nigga see I rap, man, he trying it. You probably wouldn't make it, it's just different, ain't no fighting it. You live 30 lives, 30 times to enlighten it. Still can't keep the peace, keep the distance like I'm sniping. It was payday, all the game, wait. Had to make a way to gain weight, oh, it was made.

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Can't help but feel neglected. Changing up the schedule, your calendar refreshing. How you supposed to act when your feelings ain't protected? I'm cashing checks just to get some net and some necklaces. What's next? More turbulence. Praying on this plane. Success. Got a taste of it. Never was the same.

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Albus Sivite as a descendant of Techni. The Box as a descendant of Ithia.

Alright, Yodi family, I'm just making my way through the store right now, you feel me? Alright, Yodi family, right now I'm in the electronics section, you feel me? You guys already know what time it is, just bringing the vibes straight to the Walmart, you feel me? Because everyone's out here just doing shopping, running some errands and stuff, you feel me? But I'm out here bringing the beautiful vibes. But yeah, Yodi gang, today's a good ass day. I hope every single one of you guys are having a good day as well. I hope everyone's doing positive and productive activities. Every single one of you guys were put here on this earth because you have a purpose. Someone told me the other day, Fulcrum, I don't have a purpose. I don't have a mission. I don't belong here on earth. You wouldn't be alive here today in this present moment if you didn't have a motherfucking purpose, bro. You feel me? I just gotta let you guys know that in every single video. You feel me? You guys are here and alive today because you guys have a purpose and mission. Gotta keep it pushing, bro. You feel me? It's all good if you don't know what you want to do yet. You feel me? You just gotta use the present moment to tap into yourself, bro. And they want to distract us from the present moment. You feel me? Because they know we're filled with value. They know we're filled with abundance. And so they need to dumb us down. They need to make us weak so they can keep extorting us out of our valuable energy. You feel me? And they extort us out of our valuable energy by like making us scroll all day and watch these dumbass advertisements, bro. This shit get deep. You feel me? Even though I've had like this massive fucking growth, this massive like success these past like couple weeks type shit, I'm always gonna pursue my purpose and mission, which is to let you guys know I'm not better than you guys, I'm not above you guys, I'm just a regular human being at the end of the day type shit. Real. I want to be the face for the weird kids. I want to show you guys that this shit is possible. You guys saw me speak this shit into like existence. I used to work like my job and I was like, bro, eventually I'm gonna be doing this YouTube shit full time, bro. You feel me? I just worked very hard at this shit, bro. You feel me? I just want to let you guys know that this shit is possible, bro. Whatever the fuck you guys want to do, whether it's getting a degree, becoming a doctor type shit, becoming a musician type shit, whatever your purpose and mission is, you feel me? You can fucking do that shit, bro. You feel me? Like, I'm just regular old Fulcrum. I'm regular old Fulcrum at the end of the day, but I was able to manifest this shit, you feel me? And it's truly just the beginning, bro. Even though, like, all this amazing shit is happening to me, you feel me? Like, the only thing that truly matters to me is going after my purpose and mission, letting every single one of you guys know that you guys are valuable and important, for real. Every single one of you guys woke up today because you were valuable and important, you feel me? You have that infinite abundance within inside of yourselves, you feel me? The infinite abundance is contained within the present moment. Your purpose and mission is contained within the present moment. It's not contained in the past, the future, on TikTok, on Instagram. It's not contained within comparing yourself to other people. You are awesome and you are badass, Yodi family. I believe in every single one of you guys, for real. Doesn't matter what age, what size, what gender you are, you feel me? No matter who the fuck you are, if you woke up today,

videos forever, forever. I was just like really thinking hard yesterday, Yodi family. I was thinking hard yesterday. I was like, damn, life really changed crazy in a year, bro. You feel me? Life changed for me crazy in fucking a year, Yodi family. Like, last year was a lot different, bro. Who would have ever thought that, like, I would have made it this far, bro? And the thing is, ever since I was a kid, bro, I'll tell you this. When I was in middle school, I told my dad. My dad was like, what do you want to be? And I told him. I was in seventh grade. I was like, I want to be a YouTuber when I grow up. My dad was like, nah, you gotta have, like, something realistic. Like, that's not realistic. That's, like, one in a million type shit. You feel me? But, like, I've been making YouTube videos since I was in middle school, high school. Now I'm fucking 24 years old, you feel me? And it worked out, bro. Like, my dad's proud of me. My mom's proud of me. And it just blows my mind, Yodi family. I'm extremely grateful for this shit. Thank you guys for all the support.

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1: How the hell no damage? All the press on me like a holler burn up with tab manage. All the press on me for a deal, but I had a kind of baggage.

You know, sometimes we forget the pioneers of history. R&B music is history. I like to take the time out right now to let you know about some of our greatest entertainers, past and present, who paved the way for R&B music. I want to say thank you, Berry Gordy. I want to say thank you, the Moonglow. Thank you, Mr. Marvin Gaye. Thank you, Otis Redding. Thank you, Boyz II Men. Thank you, Little Anthony and Imperial. Thank you, Gladys Knight. Thank you, Aretha Franklin, Patti LaBelle. Thank you, Sam Cooke. Thank you, the Four Tops and the Dells. Thank you, Barry White. These are the pioneers of R&B music. I want to thank Quincy Jones. I want to thank people like Peebo Bryson, people like Johnny Taylor, Bobby Blue Bland. I want to give tribute to all the great of the music we call R&B. Ladies and gentlemen, this is R&B.

0: coins. And everything you've done has been a coin to a point.
1: You wish. I think that's all it's like. You just keep doing what it looks like you're supposed to be doing.
0: No matter how crazy it seems. That's the way it programs, yes.

from Lille Radio in France and Radio Khar in Palestine. This is the last episode of this season, and as such, I'm welcoming a very special guest whose mix you're listening to as we speak. Her name is Sara Persico. She is an improvisational magician who weaves percussive immersive journeys and takes you through different worlds. Her site-specific practice involves a study of space through sound, traveling through space's history, and then blending that with a tapestry of magnetic,

I don't know.

0: What better proof could science want that Dr. Mueller's mind, memory banks, and personality are still alive and functioning in a useful and most dramatic way? And now we share an excerpt in which they further discuss our Viticom research project. Incidentally, the problems of developing a workable Viticom system seem even more monumental than those of perfecting Spiracom.
1: What's that again?
2: Television.

0: system. If you understand what I mean.
1: Yeah, I think I see.
0: By the way, William, did you read that Paulus acid in
1: crystals? No, I didn't, Doctor. I got that five faceted from Edmonds.
0: Edmonds, or who was Edmonds?
1: Edmonds is a company, Edmonds Scientific.
0: Oh, I understand. You know, what were the results?
1: Well, I inserted it in the lens of the camera, but all I got was a lot of crazy color lights, but I didn't get any imagery.
0: Well, I think we followed this other procedure, William. I'm not absolutely sure, but I have a feeling that this will help clarify the image so that we can discern the features of the subject. You know, we have the form, we have the face, we have the... We know it's a human form, however. We must be able to discern the facial features. Know whether we can identify the subject, I don't know. Just a minute, William. What's that?
1: What's that, Doctor?
0: No, William, I'm somebody, I'm talking to you. Nathaniel. There's a fellow here, William. He says his name is Nathaniel. He says he knows you and you know him.

0: I don't recall knowing anybody.
1: You perhaps noted that Dr. Mueller turned aside from the microphone to talk with another spirit person standing in the lab. William was unable to see him visually or clairvoyantly, or to hear him clairaudiently. The spirit, who told Dr. Mueller his name was Nathaniel, seemingly could not talk through Spiritcom. With Dr. Mueller as intermediary, William and Nathaniel discussed boyhood activities, including pranks, in which they had both participated more than half a century ago.

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And if you talk like sing the song to the alright.

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Did you? Can you keep it in your mind? That can you keep a secret? Got to keep it in your mind, as I would say. And don't you laugh, and don't you talk, and don't you skylark.

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1: Like I'm on a go boss, you know.
0: Right now, with him whole
1: with him wild. With him wild.
0: Right on. 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

Shit, where you at, dog? 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I got $50 to burn, baby. That means $20 on beer and $20 on Red Hot Ranch. You know what I'm talking about? Hold on. Yeah, you know, I'm DJing tonight, man, so it should be kind of on and pop. Hold on. Someone's messing with my mixer, man. Hold on. 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

0: Good evening. Tonight, I would like to tell you a story in the form of a poem. This poem was written by the famous Palestinian poet Mahmoud Darwish. If you want to know the name, it's on the brochure and translation. This poem is a dialogue between a father and son just after being forced to leave their house in 1948. As you will soon notice, the father thought that he would return to his house in one or two days, but obviously he never got to go back. I would like to dedicate this poem to all refugees in the world.
1: إلى أين تأخذني يا أبي؟ إلى جهة الريح يا ولدي. ومن يسكن البيت من بعدنا يا أبي؟ سيبقى على حاله مثل ما كان يا ولدي. لماذا تركت الحصان وحيدا؟ لكي يؤنس البيت يا ولدي. فالبيوت تموت إذ غاب سكانها. كن قويا كشدك واصعد معي تلة سنديان الأخيرة. فاصمد معي لنعود. متى يا أبي؟ غدا. ربما بعد يومين يا بني.
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I'll read the translation in English. Forgive me. Record, I am an Arab, and my identity card is number 50,000. I have 8 children, and the 9th is coming after a summer. Will you be angry? Record, I am an Arab, employed with fellow workers at a quarry. I have 8 children. I give them bread, garments, and books from rocks. I do not supplicate charity at your doors, nor do I belittle myself at the footsteps of your chamber. So will you be angry? Record then, I am an Arab. I have a name without a title. Patient. In a country where people are enraged. My roots were entrenched before the birth of time and before the openings of the eras, before the pines and the olive trees, and before the grass grew. My father descends from the family of the plow, not from a privileged class. And my grandfather was a farmer. Neither well bred nor well born teaches me the pride of the sun before teaching me how to read. And my house is like a watchman's hut, made of branches and canes. Are you satisfied with my status? I have a name without a title. Record, I am an Arab. You have stolen the orchards of my ancestors and the land which I cultivated, along with my children, and you left nothing, nothing for us, except for these rocks. So will the state take them, as it has been said? Therefore, record, on the top of the first page, I do not hate people, nor do I encroach. But if I become hungry, the usurper's flesh will be my food. Beware. Beware. And my hunger.

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Thank you.

0: will report on Soma,
1: an entirely
0: new drug for the relief of pain and stiffness in muscles and joints. It has been studied extensively. Over 1,400 patients have been treated with Soma, some for periods up to 2 years. Musculoskeletal disorders which have responded to Soma include acute inflammatory, traumatic, and degenerative conditions involving muscles and joints. Specifically, Soma has been found effective in lumbosacral strain, sacroiliac strain, sprains, whiplash injuries, the intervertebral disc syndrome, bursitis, torticollis, fibrositis, fibromyositis, tenosynovitis, and postoperative myalgia. Relief of pain in musculoskeletal disorders is one of the basic advantages of this new agent. In action, its unusual analgesic properties differ from those of the opium alkaloids, aspirin, or other commonly used analgesics. Soma modifies central perception of pain without abolishing natural defense reflexes. In one standard test, Soma was given to dogs. When the leg of a dog was painfully stimulated, the withdrawal reflex was maintained. However, modification of central pain perception was shown by the absence of pupillary dilatation.

0: Okay. Okay.
1: Astronaut Alan Shepard in the grip of 9 G's.
2: 3, 2, 1, liftoff.

of the Space Age. 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A documentary in

220. Its speed, a mile a minute. Its historic significance, the birth of the space race. While Goddard labored on alone, his achievement virtually unnoticed, America moved out of the carefree 20s and into the troubled

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We all go bury them. 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

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Two time, bury them. 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Bury them, one time, bury them. 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

Jesus.

seekers, oblivion seekers, now is the time. The vortex reversed and vertigo embracing, pills of dubious composition, the horn tannic fear and pan in ascension, muttering ambient language, cutting into the past, with the future spilling out around us. A temporary alignment, a radical simultaneity, a bewildering symmetry, and the boundless present. Having now grown old and neutral, having now retired any notion of preference.

completed ceremonies, the repetitious dreaming, wallpaper in hell, and nihilistic about chaos, the surgical smoke, an ornamentation on a moment in time, often prolific, but never exact. The dream has ended, but you are still asleep. Recover the mindset. The dream has ended. You are still sleeping. You learn these things. Do ask Liz about working with Mayo. Don't ask Mayo about his opera. And now listening to old and new dreams. Speakers straining towards some sort of ecstasy. The ceiling breathes in. The ceiling breathes out. The ceiling a screen. And the eyes project, the lens in motion.

the start. False thresholds, torn edges, a subtle wave across a space, across a divide, a chance to recall, but not touching down. Brought on by a dose, brought back from sleep, a pre-imagined space now exploded into a startling number of dimensions, shorter thoughts, redacted images, placing time into a space, a radiant pulse, articulating the room, a moment disguised and recalibrated and decentralized, and now escaped. No memories attached, nor any produced. It is and then is gone, or never really was. There was no explanation, no steps to be explored. A clear channel dream, the last of the new romantics, imprinting the surface into another city. We wouldn't try to go there. There really is no reason. Imagining other options, imagining no static, nothing left on the line, and joined now by the others. So much for us all to talk about, a few minutes alone. Yeah, we'll keep in touch. The perfect dissolve. I, a rhythmic shudder now. Corners left to phrase, so the surface very well now. Strategically dented and impossibly dark, and not quite weightless at slipping into last. Your best guess, and so and so this again, and now this again, and where and so this again, and not now this again, and say and so this again, and show and not this again, and so. So this again, and now, and now this again. To begin with, completely destabilized, and brought back from before. A cold take on, too little information. The horizontal view, quickly receding. Less of a guess, more of a feeling. Feeling, proving to be totally.

Chemin.

in motion.

my first book, The Death and Life of Great American Cities, I was pretty outraged at what city planners and designers and architects and the politicians who and the developers who supported all these ideas were doing. I thought they were killing cities. They were very rigid regimentation. Residents should be separated from working places, services and retail things that the population depended upon should be condensed into shopping malls. It was all boring, repetitious, and as far as I could see, it didn't work. So I thought, cities have been around a long time. They have worked reasonably well. And especially you can find areas of cities that do work well socially and economically. That's what needs to be studied. That's what needs to be observed and see what's important. What do you want out of housing? Or what do you want out of shopping? You think how all these things, the housing, the services, where people work, the cultural and institutional things, how they all affect each other, how the parks and the streets affect each other.

0: there's always that word corner. What does that mean? Well, actually it means that there's an intersection, and this corner is a powerful place if that intersection is of two or more pedestrian paths that go into the community.
1: Mitä tarkoitan tällä tajunnan tasolla, mikä on erittäin matala.

taking the neighborhoods that exist already, and maybe they're not very attractive, and maybe they've only got poor people in, and maybe they've only got immigrants in, but thinking, what can you do here to keep these people here and to make them feel that they're valued? So you have to pay attention to what the people in the neighborhood want. One thing they want is they don't want to live in an undignified place.

passion for life. And in fact, it was a sort of top of it. It was a sort of flat, sort of flat roof. And I thought, oh, I see. And then I pointed as a car got past. What was that? And the country person who was with me said, oh, that's where they keep pigs. And I thought, oh, yes, I see. Yes, I see. That's where they keep pigs. And the sun was shining down, and the grass was green, and it's all very lovely driving the country. And I suddenly thought that building was being lined inside. Pigs.

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Born in New York 30 years ago, you've died several times since. 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You've got an unmarked car

0: Ride, slow, slow, quick, quick, slow. 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
1: So she smoked to keep from eating, and you fucked her to keep from feeling. And that was a taste, and that was a waste. Now these are all of her days magnified. Style over content, you know the other. Keep slugging it out, the superstructure. If you love something, chances are you can't afford it. Forget what's ahead and what's past, and live every day as if it were the last.

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0: shirts, no bones. 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What are we saying, people? 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
1: You're right, man. 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

Atención. 3, 8, 9, 5, 9, 0, 4, 4, 7, 3. 3, 8, 9, 5, 9, 6, 6. 3, 8, 9, 5, 9, 6, 6. 8, 9, 5, 9, 6, 6, 3, 8, 9, 5, 9, 6, 6, 3, 8, 9, 5, 9, 6, 6, 6, 0, 5, 9, 5, 8, 9, 0, 2, 3, 0, 9, 1, 2, 4, 9, 7, 7,

16.

0: Could it be destabilizing? 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They are moving. We continue to see disturbing elements of air defense, command and control, resupply, equipment coming across a completely porous border.
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I keep getting to this place that is beautiful. It feels like death in the sense that it's height.

0: tightens and summarizes also expands. I mean, tightening is one way, but the sense that it's a collection of reality into a more purified state, almost that is almost like you have to think about time in a totally non-linear way. I mean, the fractal is so instructive. Points to the cherry tree. It is where herb becomes mind, fractal time, and is assistant in its repetition. It was always this sense of intersecting with this place where, like, the tightening moment, where there is something that is happening, and every time you go there, even though you have progressed along your timeline, in this way, that time has passed for you, and you go back, and it's the same instant. But there are all these buried instants, like a Russian doll of reality, where the deeper in you go, the tighter the time gets. You are intersecting with a different order of time. Or I almost feel like it's a spiral expanding in your life versus tighter. We had just been through the tobacco seedlings and the dormant hogweed and the horsetail and the comfrey, and we had just been through the tomato patch. There were all these points in walking back. We walked through this space that was iconic, something iconic. There's all this visual information that seems to consolidate and expand. And so when once we ended up in Buffy's library garden, it was like all the visual experience of earlier in the day fed into the thing. But it wasn't just the earlier in the day, it was connected, all this deep experience of our friendship, and then you, and we were in the spiral, and then we shared this kind of telepathic experience, essentially. We're seeing the same colors. The cherry, the plum bushes. We were seeing the same sequence of colors, the same rhythms and sculptures made by the sun. I asked you to lie in the cabbage patch with me that night too. It was obviously the most comfortable place, but you felt like your role was to not lay down. This thing about the recurrence of patterns and the amplification, and especially with tapping into this young mind state and the structure of the psyche to me. I've had these experiences, but I'm like, yeah, a final experience. In the sense that it's almost like you're being given this chance to build an intuition, and the intuition is like so funny. The experience keeps knocking down their door walls, and it's like, oh yeah. Death is like, oh yeah, right? Ha ha ha. Here's the thing. Here is the jewel of the experience, and look at all its facets.
1: Home, that's good.

0: Hallo!
1: Hallo!

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What's it trying to tell me? Why am I scared? Is this fear my intuition? Or a wound that's holding me?

0: Habt ihr denn noch Kraft für den Spielplatz?
1: Mistakenly.

skipping class. I've been violated, ain't no appointment going back. 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

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We got the whole damn city on lock. Who the hell gon' fuck with us? All my ops gon' rap.

to glisten on l'Anabaze, streaming simultaneously from Lille Radio in France and Radio Khar in Palestine. This is the last episode of this season, and as such, I'm welcoming a very special guest whose mix you're listening to as we speak. Her name is Sara Persico. She is an improvisational magician who weaves percussive immersive journeys and takes you through different worlds. Her site-specific practice involves a study of space through sound, traveling through space's history, and then blending that with a tapestry of magnetic,

were doing. I thought they were killing cities. They were very rigid regimentation. Residents should be separated from working places. Services and retail things that the population depended upon should be condensed into shopping malls. It was all boring, repetitious, and as far as I could see, it didn't work. So I thought, cities have been around a long time. They have worked reasonably well. And especially, you can find areas of cities that do work well, socially and economically. That's what needs to be studied. That's what needs to be observed. And see what's important. What do you want out of housing? Or what do you want out of shopping? You think how all these things, the housing, the services, where people work, the cultural and institutional things, how they all affect each other, how the parks and the streets affect each other.

there's always that word corner. What does that mean? Well, actually it means that there's an intersection, and this corner is a powerful place if that intersection is of two or more pedestrian paths that go into the community.

taking the neighborhoods that exist already, and maybe they're not very attractive, and maybe they've only got poor people in, and maybe they've only got immigrants in, but thinking, what can you do here to keep these people here and to make them feel that they're valued? So you have to pay attention to what the people in the neighborhood want. One thing they want is they don't want to live in an undignified place.

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And if only was there sort of, was there sort of top of it, was there sort of flat, And I thought, oh, I see. And then I pointed as a car passed, what was that? And the country person said, that's where they keep pigs. I thought, yes, I see where they keep pigs. And the sun was shining down, and grass was green, and it's all very lovely driving the country. And I suddenly thought that building was being lined from the inside. Pigs.

In the dark.

At any moment now, your manufactured cool could blow. 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You just can't make a connection.

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Now I don't know how to break this to you, but her blue eyes were never blue. So now the good times are gone, but really, they never arrived.

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1: 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Now these are all of her days magnified. Style over content, you know the other. Keep slugging it out, the superstructure. 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Forget what's ahead and what's past, and live every day as if it were the last.